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2: Top stories this hour. Labour has won the Holborn and St Pancras by-election in North London, beating Green Party leader Zach Polanski, who finished second. Sahgal Abdulwali is now the MP with over 45% of the votes. Experts are warning of a risk of misdiagnosing ADHD and autism in England. A government-commissioned review has found the lines between social and medical issues are beginning to blur. Professor Peter Fonagy, who chaired the report, says this can do more harm than good.
3: You can find yourself being diagnosed a disorder when actually you have another disorder that nobody looked for but is actually more impacting on your functioning.
2: It's yet to be decided whether items seized during raids at two of Andrew Mountbatten Windsor's homes can be used by police. Yesterday, the High Court ruled there had been a legal mistake in the process used to carry out the searches in February. And more than £1 million has been set aside to help the Gaelic language thrive in Scotland.
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2: A mix of sunny spells and showers across the UK today. Highs in the south at around 18 Celsius. That's the latest. I'm Becky Cahill.
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8: Morning. We've only gone and made it. Happy Friday. Yeah, welcome to the end of the week. It's just gone six for the 9th of October. Kicking off your morning with Eddie Grant on Nation 80s.

0: There is Average Y Band. Let's go around again. It's Nation 80s for your Friday morning. Hello, I'm Roberto. Hope you're well and not too chilly. It's turned proper cold, isn't it? It's just gone 10 past 6 for the 9th of October, also known as International Beer and Pizza Day. Yes, a day to celebrate pairing a frothy brew with a slice of heaven. And that right there is dinner sorted. Although I'm doing Sober October right now, so it'll have to be one of those 0% beers. Do they still count? Rick Astley on the way and some Robbie Neville.
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Robin Neville, C'est La Vie on Nation 80s, where you get the best variety of 80s hits. It's 20 past 6 Friday morning. How are you feeling today? Hopefully quite good because it's a Friday. Maybe exhausted because it's been one of those weeks. If you're a little bit cranky and tired right now, you need to go to bed with us tonight. There's news out that listening to your favourite songs before bed can help you sleep better and wake up more refreshed. So if you've got a smart speaker in the bedroom, just say, play Nation 80s before bed and you'll wake up happy. That's the theory anyway. If you've not got a smart speaker, then just grab our app for your phone and away you go. You can get Nation Player from wherever you get your apps. 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

0: Good morning, Mick in Preston. Thank you for your message, mate. That's for you. Four Tops, Loco and Acapulco on Nation 80s. Roberto, loving the songs this morning. On the way to the last job of the week, hoping it'll be a quick one so that I can finish early and start the weekend. Thank you for the tunes each morning. You get me going. I'm so pleased to hear that. And thank you for taking the time out to message me. Say hi yourself anytime through our Facebook page. Just search for Nation 80s. I'll get Hall & Oates on real soon. And wham.
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0: There is Kim Carnes, Betty Davis Eyes on Nation 80s. It's 6:40 Friday morning. Have you heard the news about petrol? Don't get too excited by this. If, like most of us, you dread filling the car up with petrol because you know it's going to cost you an arm and a leg and it's really going to hurt your wallet, Google to the rescue. Google Maps is going to start showing the cheapest petrol prices near you, which will save you a little bit of money because obviously you won't have to drive around trying to find the cheapest prices, which in itself is like a false economy. They reckon you'll save about 40 quid a year. Doesn't sound like much, but I suppose every little helps, doesn't it? Oh no, that's Tesco, isn't it? I'll get the water boys on next.
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0: This is the soundtrack to your Friday morning. It's Nation 80s with the Stranglers and Skin Deep. It's 6:50, 9th of October. I'm Roberto with the best variety of 90s hits. Got some Janet Jackson for you next. Dionne Warwick coming up as well before the news and weather at 7. First, though... Make me a
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0: What with it being a Friday, you know what that means. Yes, the weekend is coming, but more importantly, today is the day we could be changing your life. We are going to be giving away £725,000 later on, and that cash could be in your bank account this evening. 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Then we're going to make that call. If it's you we ring and you answer, you must answer, you'll instantly bag £725,000 paid straight into your account after the call. Don't miss out. We're going to give it away today. It could be you we give it away to. 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

0: for Labour in North London.
1: I hereby declare that Segal Abdiwali has been duly elected as Member of Parliament for Holborn and St Pancras.
0: She's become the area's first ever female MP, winning by more than 3,300 votes. Green Party leader Zach Polanski came second. A major new report has found a dramatic increase in the number of people being assessed for ADHD and autism in England, leaving thousands waiting for help. It's calling for big changes so support can be given based on people's needs. The Pentagon says the planned firing squad execution of an ex-US Army major who killed 13 people in Texas will be live-streamed. It's believed this would be the first public execution in America in almost a century. And the Celebrity Traitors has had its first banishment. If you're not up to speed just yet, close your ears for about 3 seconds. Ready? Richard E. Grant, of course. He says he managed to checkmate himself after just telling everyone he was a traitor.
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0: A mix of sunny spells and showers across the UK today. Highs in the south at around 18 Celsius. That's the latest. I'm Becky Cahill.
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9: How big is your Friday smile? Ah, we've made it to the end of the week. I hope you will. I'm Roberto with the best variety of 80s hits to kick off your day. Just gone 8. Mel and Kim on the way. First, Billy Joel.

0: proper little earworm tune, isn't it? Be in your head all day long. Love it. Mel and Kieran's Respectable, helping kick off your Friday morning. It's Nation 80's Breakfast, 12 minutes past 7, for the 9th of October, the day that you need to celebrate with an egg. Because, of course, today it's World Egg Day. Why wouldn't it be? Why wouldn't an egg have its own day? They're encouraging us all to have fun with egg-based meals. That's breakfast sorted. Scrambled egg on toast. Thank you very much. Whilst you get that ready, I'll play you some Huey Lewis of the News real soon and Duran Duran.
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There is Duran Duran, Hungry Like the Wolf on Nation 80s. 7:21 for your Friday morning. Would you class yourself as a nerd? A nerd back in the day when I was at school was not a good thing to be. It's the kind of thing that might get you, like, bullied. And obviously times have changed now, thank goodness. A nerd is now hot. The hottest thing in the room. Whether it's knowing how to fix a computer, showing off knowledge about history or science, nerds are extremely sexy, apparently. But don't try and bluff the knowledge. That has the exact opposite effect. So no sitting there trying to impress someone with your phone under the table asking ChatGPT about things, because that doesn't work. And also ChatGPT will probably give you the wrong answer anyway. Madonna's on the way in a bit. First, Salt-N-Pepa on Nation 80s.

0: There is Madonna, Like a Prayer on Nation 80. He's going to play it for Darren and Paul in Coventry. Morning, boys. You get the 7.30 shout-out. They've got a lovely start to Friday. Heading out to play golf. Hard life for some, isn't it? Hope you wrapped up warm. It's a little bit on the chilly side, isn't it? I'll get you some Big Country on next and Level 42.
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0: This is Thomas Dolby with Hyperactive as we kick off Friday morning. Maybe you're feeling the same way because we've made it to the end of the week. It is Roberto with you playing the best variety of 80s hits. 7:43 right now. Kenny Loggins on the way soon. Some Kiss as well. First though. Make me a
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0: What with it being a Friday, you know what that means. Yes, the weekend is coming, but more importantly, today is the day we could be changing your life. We are going to be giving away £725,000 later on, and that cash could be in your bank account this evening. How would having all that money change your weekend plans? Instead of doing the chores, you could pay someone to do those whilst you look at new cars, new homes, maybe lots of lovely holidays. 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Then we're going to make that call. 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Don't miss out. We're going to give it away today. It could be you we give it away to. 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Good luck. 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

There is Kiss with their Crazy, Crazy Nights on Nation 80's Breakfast. It's 7.53 for your Friday morning. I'm Roberto. Hello. It's a busy time at the moment for, like, grandparents, parents, carers. Harvest festivals happening in lots of schools up and down the country. I had my daughters yesterday. It was in a church. I love how excited the kids get to see their parents. You've literally just dropped them off at the school gate where they're embarrassed to be with you. They don't want to kiss, they don't want to cuddle anymore. But when they see you in church, they're waving frantically like they've not seen you in forever. It's very cute. I've got Kate Bush for you now on Nation 80s.

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0: awaiting assessment. The Pentagon says the planned firing squad execution of an ex-US Army psychiatrist who killed 13 people will be live-streamed. That's set to happen in December. And more than £1 million has been set aside to help the Gaelic language thrive in Scotland. The cash will help fund workshops.
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0: A mix of sunny spells and showers across the UK today. Highs in the south at around 18 Celsius. That's the latest. I'm Becky Cahill.
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7: Well, good morning and a happy Friday if you've just joined us. Yeah, we've made it to the end of the week. I'm Roberto, just gone 8, kicking off your day with some U2.

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0: From the moment that beat starts on this song, you know what it is. So iconic. Eurythmics, Sweet Dreams, playing for you on Nation 80's Breakfast as we get into Friday morning. It's 8:18 for the 9th of October, also known as International Beer and Pizza Day. Yes, a day to celebrate pairing a frothy brew with a slice of heaven. And that right there is dinner sorted for me, although I'm doing sober October, so it'll have to be one of those 0% beers. Do they still count? I'll get Haircut 100 on next and some Danny Wilson.
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Danny Wilson, Mary's Prayer on Nation 80s. 8:26, how are you feeling for your Friday? Hopefully excited that we've made it to the end of the week, fairly happy the weekend's coming, or are you exhausted because it's been one of those weeks? If you're a little bit cranky and tired, you need to go to bed with us tonight. There's news out that listening to your favourite songs before bed can help you sleep better and wake up more refreshed. So if you've got a smart speaker in the bedroom, just say play Nation 80s before bed and you'll wake up happy. And if you've not got a smart speaker, then just grab our app from your phone and away you go. 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I'll get Jocelyn Brown on soon right now. Run DMC. This is a great Friday starting tune, isn't it? 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

0: There is Starship kicking off Friday with the best variety of 80s hits. It's Nation 80s. It is Roberto here, 8:43. Have you heard the news about petrol prices? Don't get too excited about this. If, like most of us, you dread filling the car up with petrol because you know it's going to cost you an arm and a leg and really hurt your wallet, Google to the rescue. Google Maps is going to start showing the cheapest petrol prices, which should save you money because you won't have to spend time and money driving around trying to find the cheapest petrol. You can just look on the app. They reckon it'll save you about 40 quid a year. Doesn't sound like much, but like every little helps, right? That's Tesco. They do cheap petrol as well. There are other petrol stations available, obviously. Cool and the Gang on the way soon.
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0: This is Nation 80s, the UK's fastest growing 80s station. Thank you for having us on. Thank you for making that happen. Couldn't have done it without you. There is Survivor's Burning Heart. I'm Roberto. It's 8:53 with the best variety of 80s hits to get you going for your Friday. Cyndi Lauper on the way. Real feel-good anthem from her. First, though. Make me a
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0: What with it being a Friday, you know what that means. Yes, the weekend is coming, but more importantly, today is the day we could be changing your life. We are going to be giving away £725,000 later on, and that cash could be in your bank account this evening. 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Then we're going to make that call. 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Don't miss out. We're going to give it away today. It could be you we give it away to. 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Good luck. 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
11: The top stories this hour, it is victory for Labour in North London.
12: I hereby declare that Sigal Abdiwali has been duly elected as the Member of Parliament for Holborn and St Pancras.
11: She's become the area's first ever female MP, winning by more than 3,300 votes. Green Party leader Zach Polanski came second. A major new report has found a dramatic increase in the number of people being assessed for ADHD and autism in England, leaving thousands waiting for help. It's calling for big changes so support can be given based on people's needs. The Pentagon says the planned firing squad execution of an ex-US Army major who killed 13 people in Texas will be live streamed. It's believed it's

0: Welcome to the Great Ease, 60 minutes of 80s hits that made the UK top 10. The Great Ease on Nation 80s.
1: We've only gone and made it. Happy Friday. Welcome along. I'm Roberto. Just gone 9 for the 9th of October with an hour's worth of the biggest anthems right now. Every single one of these are top 10. Yeah. Welcome to the Greaties. John Parr on the way. Big 80s movie anthem coming up. First though, Blondie, Atomic on Nation 80s.

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0: Is this the song getting you ready for the weekend? Bobby Brown, Every Little Step, late 80s anthem, of course. There is Every Little Step on Nation 80s and the Greaties. Welcome along if you've just joined us, maybe just starting work, maybe just finished the school run, maybe taking life easy. Let me know you're up to so I can give you a shout. 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Every one of them are top 10, yeah, it's the Greaties. The Pretenders on the way next.
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Good morning to Kelly in Southampton, hiding in the stock room for a Friday morning. Well, she says she's doing a stock take, but we all know what that really means, right? Slacking off. That's for you, David Bowie. Let's dance on Nation 80s. I'm joking. Good luck with that stock take. Glad you're enjoying the tunes. I'll keep you going with some Fleetwood Mac coming up after Lamar's Never Ending Story on Nation 80s.

0: There is Fleetwood Mac with their Little Lies on Nation 80s and the Greaties. Every one of these songs was a top 10. Going to play it for Andy and Mo, working at Andy's Autos this morning. Loving the tunes while sorting out the brakes on a car. Have yourself a good one, boys. I'll keep you going with some Ashford and Simpson on the way next and a brilliant tune from Flash in the Pan.
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0: There is Flash in the Pan, Waiting for a Train on Nation 80. He's going to play it for Jenny in Leeds, who I think is the only person wrapping Christmas presents right now. I know, in October. She's working in a shop getting the Christmas display ready. That's why. She's not just, like, super organised. I'll keep you going this morning with some Owen Paul next and Tiffany. Make me a
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0: What with it being a Friday, you know what that means. Yes, the weekend is coming, but more importantly, today is the day we could be changing your life. We are going to be giving away £725,000 later on, and that cash could be in your bank account this evening. How would having all that money change your weekend plans? 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Don't miss out. We're going to give it away today. It could be you we give it away to. 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

My other car's a DeLorean. I drive it from time to time. Playing the best variety of 80s hits. This is Nation 80s.

There is Tiffany on the Greaties. Going to play it for Tina and Rachel. They've got a rare day off together, starting a lovely long weekend. Just heading out for some breakfast right now. Loving the songs on Nation 80s. It's good to have you here. Enjoy your lovely long weekend, won't you? For the rest of us, stick with us. We'll get you through your Friday with the best variety of 80s hits. I'll see you back here tomorrow morning from 6. Have a great one. And I'll leave you with the Police. Dee-doo-doo-doo, da-da-da-da. You ready? It's Nation 80s.

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6: Top stories this hour. Labour has won the Holborn and St Pancras by-election. The party has retained the seat vacated by former Prime Minister Sir Keir Starmer. Camden Council leader Sahgal Abdiwali beat the Greens comfortably with a majority of more than 3,300.
7: I've watched people across Camden work to build communities where difference is not something to fear, but something to value. We cannot allow that work built over generations to be casually undone.
6: Zach Polanski came second, but insists he will absolutely continue as Green Party leader. There's a warning England's reached a tipping point where people are at risk of being misdiagnosed with ADHD and autism. An independent review's found recognition of the conditions has risen dramatically, leading to hundreds of thousands of people awaiting assessment. The Pentagon says the planned firing squad execution of an ex-US Army psychiatrist who killed 13 people will be live-streamed. That's set to happen in December. And more than £1 million has been set aside to help the Gaelic language thrive in Scotland. The cash will help fund workshops.
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6: A mix of sunny spells and showers across the UK today. Highs in the south at around 18 Celsius. That's the latest. I'm Becky Carhill.

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0: The London boys have those London nights. You might well be off partying later tonight. Welcome to the weekend. It is the weekend, Friday morning in my book. Right, let's get on Shalimar, A Night to Remember coming next. And as it's Friday... Make me a
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0: 725 grand must be won today. David won last week and he entered on a whim.
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Kid Creole, the Coconuts, It's a Wonderful Thing, Baby. No, that's the song. Right, let's get on Bruce Springsteen, Cover Me. Here come Jimmy, Sarah, the Rockin' Rev. All together we know them as the Communards. Never Can Say Goodbye, Nation 80s.

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13: Top stories this hour. Andy Burnham says Labour's by-election victory is evidence of a vote for hope.
14: It's good news from London that is lifting us overnight. And I just wanted to say congratulations to Segal Abdiwali, the new Member of Parliament for Holborn and St Pancras.
13: The Prime Minister mentioned the win at the start of his speech at the Innovation Nations Summit in Manchester. His newest MP won with a majority of more than 3,300. Green Party leader Zach Polanski came in second. He insists he'll continue in the role but recognises it's the members that will decide his fate. A major report is calling for radical reform to support people seeking help for autism and ADHD. It's found a dramatic increase in the number of those being diagnosed, leaving thousands waiting for help. And Navandatham Navi Pillay, a South African jurist and former UN High Commissioner for Human Rights, has been awarded the 2026 Nobel Peace Prize. The 85-year-old being recognised for her efforts to promote international law.
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13: A mix of sunny spells and showers across the UK today. Highs in the south at around 18 Celsius. That's the latest. I'm Becky Carhill.
0: It's the decade where icons were made.
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21: 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Here's the Jay Giles Band, The Centrefold, Nation 80s.

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0: Don't Break My Heart, whatever you do. There's UB40 here at Nation 80s, the best variety of 80s hits with the Thompson Twins, Love on Your Side, and Pointer Sisters, I'm So Excited. Well, it is the weekend after all, right? First, make me a
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0: 725 grand must be won today. David won last week and he entered on a whim.
2: 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I don't know. There was no reason. I just heard the amount and I was like, ooh, that'd be lovely. That'll buy the dream house. And I just entered on a whim.
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and Twins and Love on Your Side, a Nation 80s, the best variety of 80s hits. ABC's Look at Love coming soon. Here come the Simple Minds first. 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

You can forget the shoulder pads and parachute pants. And you don't even need to tease your hair a foot high. Because when you want to dress for an all-80s weekend, the only accessory you need is us. The best variety of 80s hits. All day, every day. 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

0: Wet Sweet Surrender. It's the first morning in a while. I woke up this morning and I thought, oh no, it's still dark outside. And then we've got the clocks changing in a few weeks' time. The nights are drawing in. It's most definitely, well, not just autumn, is it? I mean, we're heading towards winter. Let's play Joe Jackson, It's Different for Girls. And Swing Out Sister, Break Out next. Nation 80s.
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7: Top stories this hour. Sir Keir Starmer's called Labour's victory in his old constituency, Holborn and St Pancras, a brilliant result. Segal Abdiwali got nearly 13,000 votes in the by-election triggered by the former PM's resignation. The Green Party leader, Zach Polanski, came second. The US Defence Secretary says live streaming the execution of a man in death row will help people understand there are serious consequences. Former American Army psychiatrist Nidal Hassan, who was convicted of killing 13 people in Texas in 2009, is set to die by firing squad in December. And a former UN High Commissioner for Human Rights has been awarded the 2026 Nobel Peace Prize.
8: I can't obviously stop my work in support of the Nuremberg Principles Academy because of the people we meet here. But really, thank you so much.
7: 85-year-old Navandatham Navi Pillai has been recognised for her efforts to promote peace and international law.
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7: A mix of sunny spells and showers across the UK today. Highs in the south at around 18 Celsius. That's the latest. I'm Becky Carhill.
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0: Just gone midday. Good afternoon. Welcome to Nation 80s. The teardrop explodes. Daryl Hall very soon. Here comes Bananarama. Love in the first degree.

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0: 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David won last week and he entered on a whim.
2: 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I don't know. 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I just heard the amount and I was like, ooh, that'd be lovely. That'll buy the dream house. And I just entered on a whim.
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0: Yazoo, Only You at Nation 80s. Tanita Tikram's on soon. Good Tradition and Level 42 have it running in the family. 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
7: The top stories this hour. The Prime Minister says Labour's by-election victory is evidence of a vote for hope.
8: And I just wanted to say congratulations to Sagal Abdiwali, the new Member of Parliament for Holborn and St Pancras.
7: Andy Burnham's newest MP won with a majority of more than 3,000. Zach Polanski, who came second, insists he'll continue as leader of the Green Party. A review has found a dramatic increase in people being told they need to be assessed for ADHD and autism in England, leaving thousands waiting for help. The government-commissioned report is calling for the sector to be overhauled so individuals get support based on their needs rather than having to wait for a diagnosis first. Andrew Mountbatten-Windsor has been granted more than £300,000 in compensation after surrendering his lease in Windsor. The Crown Estates confirmed it relates to his former Royal Lodge home, with the contract being handed back more than 50 years early. And Everton's owners say they're considering potentially selling the club. The Friedkin Group only took over 2 years ago.
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7: Heavy showers in the northwest of the UK, rain moving southeastwards across England and Wales, highs of 19. That's the latest. I'm Kat Wright.
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0: 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It is time for the Lunchtime Remix. Here comes the full 12-inch version of Giorgio Moroder and Phil Oakey together in Electric Dreams.

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0: 725 grand must be won today. 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

Five star, rain or shine. Well, I'd take shine any day, but I think we can have quite a lot of rain for the next couple of weeks. Elton, I guess that's why they call it the Blues, and the Pet Shop Boys are paying the rent, which is quite convenient as the musical has reopened in London's West End. This is Nation 80s.

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8: The top stories this hour. Two men have denied spying on members of the Israeli and Jewish communities in the UK on behalf of Iran. The pair, an Iranian national and dual Iranian-British national from London, have been remanded in custody and are due to go on trial in April. Sir Keir Starmer has called Labour's win in his old constituency of Holborn and St Pancras a brilliant result. Thagal Abdiwali got nearly 13,000 votes in the by-election triggered by the former PM's resignation. The Green Party leader Zach Polansky came second. A drought has been declared in Yorkshire. The Environment Agency says it's because of low water levels in reservoirs and rivers after the long dry spells over the spring and summer. Central, southern and eastern England are already under drought status. And Manchester City's head coach has reaffirmed his complete trust in the club. Enzo Maresca has been speaking to the press for the first time since they were found guilty of breaching dozens of Premier League financial rules. City deny wrongdoing and are appealing.
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8: Heavy showers in the northwest of the UK, rain moving southeastwards across England and Wales, highs of 19. That's the latest. I'm Kat Wright.
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14: Right, let's get cracking. It is Friday afternoon, just after 2 o'clock. Late lunch and an early drive starts here.
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0: It is a hard life from Queen. I just put a post up actually on my Facebook page, finally, talking about an exhibition which is at a wonderful place called the Museum of Brands, which is in Notting Hill in West London. And basically got this exhibition on, which is called Branding Britain, and they were looking at which big brands kind of represented what we all think of and what the world thinks of is Britain. And one of the brands that came out strongly was the band Queen. And there's a great exhibition there. Brian Mays donated a load of stuff to the exhibition, including some handwritten lyrics to four of their biggest songs, including Radio Gaga and I Wanna Break Free. And I think there's something amazing about just seeing there's a piece of paper with some scrawl and some words written on it. And you think, got out of a great idea came literally some of the greatest songs of all time that we all took to our heart, and we've sung. Millions of people love those songs and have now sung along to them, but they all started on that little bit of paper. Anyway, I've stuck them up on my Facebook page, which is at Neil Dr. Fox, all spelt out one word, if you want to have a look, if you're a Queen fan. Fascinating.
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We are Nation 80s Friday afternoon. Weekend getting closer, song by song. Oh, we got a playlist for you today. Bon Jovi, You Give Love a Bad Name, Pretenders, Talk of the Town, and It's Raining Again. It's Supertramp, Nation 80s.

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0: I'm going to run to you. There's Brian Adams. It's Friday afternoon. It's drive time. We are Nation. Last Friday, David had got his number into the draw for Make Me a Winner. He ended up getting that call from Gemma Atkinson. He ended up with 700 grand in his bank account by 6 o'clock. That was last Friday. I wonder who it's going to be tonight. Make Me a
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0: Yeah, time is running out because the phone lines close at 5 this afternoon. So make sure you get your number in the draw. You could win £725,000. Could be in your bank account before the day's out. So there are a couple of ways to get involved. Here we go. 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

Best songs to sing along to. What a decade it was. We are back in the 80s with Gino and Dex's Midnight Runners. Right, good afternoon. 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
3: The top stories this hour. Two men from London have denied spying on members of the Israeli and Jewish communities in the UK on behalf of Iran. 23-year-old Iranian national Alireza Farisati and Nematollah Shahsevani, who's 41 and a dual Iranian-British national, are due to go on trial in April. Lawyers for death row inmate Krista Pike says she's started walking and eating again in hospital following her botched execution. The 50-year-old convicted murderer survived two lethal injections in Tennessee last week. Zach Polanski is promising to carry on as Green Party leader. That's despite coming second to Labour in Sir Keir Starmer's old seat in the Holborn and St Pancras by-election.
4: We tripled our vote share in this election, and this was our second best ever by-election result in history.
3: And a former UN High Commissioner for Human Rights has been awarded the 2026 Nobel Peace Prize. 85-year-old Navi Pillay has been recognised for her efforts to promote peace and international law.
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3: Heavy showers in the northwest of the UK. Rain moving southeastwards across England and Wales. Highs of 19. That's the latest. I'm Kat Wright.
0: It's the decade where icons were made.
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10: It is just after 3 o'clock across the UK. Dominic has got in contact. Dominic, best mate Terry, birthday today. Hello, Terry. I hope you're having a lovely Friday afternoon. Apparently, you will be knocking off work a little bit early this afternoon for a little refreshing beverage to celebrate your birthday. Nice to have you listening to Nation 80s. You have a great evening.

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0: Yeah, still rock and roll to me. It's Billy Joel, Spandau Ballet, Evelyn Champagne King, Bee Gees. Four great 80s artists and four brilliant songs as well. Is there something you haven't heard us play for a long time? Maybe a forgotten 80s classic. Maybe just something you loved in the 80s. Hey, get in contact. Let's see if we can get it on for you today or sometime next week. 07740938500 is my WhatsApp number.
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Friday afternoon across the UK, we are Nation 80s, Aztec Camera, Travelling Wilburys and Handle With Care. There are a few big birthdays today, including David Cameron, former PM, is 60 today. Sharon Osborne, I wonder whether she's been having a bit of a wild old day. 74 today. Prince Edward, 62 today. Brian Blessed, what an amazing booming voice, what a character. 90 today. I bet he's celebrating. Huge. Big booming voice. International Beer and Pizza Day today and World Egg Day today. Want to have a fried egg? Put it on your pizza. Glass of cold beer. Thank you very much indeed. Dinner is sorted. Friday, 9th of October. Right, more entertainment stories coming up a little bit later on today. Let me play you a song. Actually, I'm going to play you a song. See if you can remember who sang this song. I'll give you a few clues. Right, her real name is Catherine Key. English high energy disco singer from Deptford in South London. All right, probably her best known song. I love my radio. I love my radio. Right, what was her stage name? See if you really know your 80s.

0: come up to my place and live it up. Mental as anything. And I'll have my radio by Taffy before it. Yeah, Taffy was her stage name, if you got it right. Oh, you do know your 80s, don't you? You're certainly in the right place. Samuel Fox, this is Drive Time. Here till 6 with what a set of songs. Fine Young Cannibals, Blondie and John Waite playing for you in a moment.
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0: Always the best playlist to sing along to, I think. We Are Nation 80s. Yeah, FYC's Blondie, Rapture, I'm Missing You, John Waite. Womack and Womack on the way very shortly. Have you got your phone handy? Because time is ticking by. 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
0: 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Gemma Atkinson's going to pick out one number. 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And Gemma's on the end. 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

0: a great set of 80s songs to finish the hour with Womack and Womack, Dire Straits' Money for Nothing, and Luther Vandross and Change. Yeah, and Searching. It was that beautiful voice, you're right. We are Nation 80s. Is there something you haven't heard us play for a long time? 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
11: The top stories this hour. The King has privately made £1.5 million available for Andrew Mountbatten Windsor's repair and restoration costs at Royal Lodge. The news has emerged after it was announced Andrew's received more than £300,000 in compensation for leaving the Windsor property early. The ex-prince moved out in February when he was arrested on suspicion of misconduct in public office, which he denies. Two men have denied spying on members of the Israeli and Jewish communities in the UK on behalf of Iran. The pair, an Iranian national and dual Iranian-British national from London, have been remanded in custody and are due to go on trial in April. A drought has been declared in Yorkshire. The Environment Agency says it's because of low water levels in reservoirs and rivers after the long dry spells in the spring and summer. Central, southern and eastern England are already under drought status. And Everton's owners say they're considering potentially selling the club. The Friedkin Group only took over 2 years ago.
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11: Blustery showers in the north and west tonight. Sunny spells and showers tomorrow. The heaviest showers in the northwest. That's the latest. I'm Kat Wright.
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0: Time is flying by. It is Friday afternoon across the UK. You found us. We are Nation 80s, fastest growing 80s station in the UK. Thank you for listening. And telling your friends to tune in as well. Keep doing it.

0: It is Friday afternoon across the UK. What a great set of 80s songs. Huey Lewis and the News, Hip to Be Square, Wild Boys, Duran Duran, and look, Perfect gets a lot of airplay, but that one doesn't get so much. Find My Love, Eddie Reader, Fairground Attraction, We Are Nation 80s. If there is a song you would like us to play, like we're a giant 80s jukebox, come on, let me know. Let's get it on for you. Weird, obscure, don't care. 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
4: And now, the weather.
5: Outside, gloomy skies, a persistent drizzle, and a chilly wind blowing from the west, north, east, and south.
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We are Nation 80s. Stevie Winwood, Crowded House. And here come a few entertainment stories that are doing the rounds at the moment. It's International Beer and Pizza Day, by the way, and World Egg Day. Here we go. Elton John has been hired for an 80th birthday bash of Apprentice Supremo Lord Sugar. I bet that wasn't cheap. Hearsay and Liberty X joined forces to announce a huge arena tour. I was on a couple of TV stations yesterday talking about this. 25 years since Popstars. And of course, Hearsay won. And then out of the remnants, whether they had the idea or someone had the bright idea, let's get some of the people who didn't make it into the main band. And they'll have their own band. They were called Liberty X. Of course, the irony was that Liberty X ended up doing better than Hearsay and lasting much longer. But there are 10 of them in the two bands. One of them, Myleene Klass, is not going on tour. The other 9 all are. Got to be honest, from the press pictures, they all look really, really good. 13 dates they've announced so far for that arena tour. I know they weren't even around in the 80s. They were probably all born in the 80s, though, to be fair. But I reckon that'll be huge. I reckon they'll be adding a lot more than that 13. That's going to sell out quick.

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A Friday afternoon across the UK with Falco, Rock Me Amadeus, The Sun and the Rain from Madness. Such a great quirky song. And let's continue on Nation 80s with the part-time lover, Stevie Wonder. What great grooves he created. A lovely chat yesterday afternoon with the legendary Tom Robinson, who I must play a little bit later on, War Baby. And he said the thing that he loves Stevie Wonder, he loves the grooves and the bass. That's his thing.

0: Yeah, Nobody Told Me, John Lennon. That's another forgotten 80s classic for you. Steve, nice suggestion. Thank you very much. Nice to have you listening this afternoon, and keep spreading the word to your friends. Apparently you've done that. Keep doing it. Whatever you're doing, it's working. So thank you. Make me a
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0: Somebody is going to win £725,000. It's probably going to be in their bank account around 6 o'clock tonight. The phone lines are closing at 5 o'clock, so if you were thinking about it, okay, stop thinking. Let's do some doing and some texting, otherwise you're going to miss the cutoff. 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Gemma Atkinson pulls out one number after 5, calls the number. 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

0: 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David. Def Leppard, Animal, Bluebells, Young at Heart. 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So if you're thinking, stop thinking. Let's do some doing.
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9: The top stories this hour. The man accused of murdering Anne Widdecombe will face one trial. That charge has been joined with a terror offence against Nigel Farage, faced by 28-year-old Joshua Kerry. Prosecutors claim both counts are inextricably linked. Sky's home editor Jason Farrell's at the Old Bailey.
10: Justice Chima Grubb, who is the judge in this case, agreed that the cases should be joined, and she set a date for the 8th of June 2027.
9: The King has privately made £1.5 million available for Andrew Mountbatten Windsor's repair bill at Royal Lodge. Andrew's also received £300,000 in compensation for leaving the Windsor property early. Lawyers for death row inmate Krista Pike says she started walking and eating again following her botched execution. The 50-year-old survived two lethal injections in Tennessee last week. And young people who aren't in education, work or training could be given a leg up by the Premier League. It's planning to support more than 250,000 youngsters by offering things like mentoring.
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12: Some clear spells and blustery showers overnight. Showers will be widespread in the north and the west. That's the latest. I'm Alex Richardson.
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0: Neil Fox here on Drive Time. We're here every afternoon between 2 and 6 across the UK with the best variety of 80s hits. Cure came up in a moment after A Town Called Malice. It's The Jam.

0: Best mix of 80s songs. Jam, Cure, Eurythmics. Whispers on the way very shortly. Michael Jackson, Kylie, Modern Romance, Freddie Mercury, Colonel Abrams, Bros. All of that and so much more coming up before 6 o'clock. Oh, and by the way, we're going to find out who's going to win £725,000. Always a brilliant moment every Friday afternoon. Is your number in the draw? Are you nervous, excited? Both.
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0: A Friday afternoon at Nation 80s, heading towards the weekend with Kylie and I Should Be So Lucky. Shirley in Leamington Spa, good afternoon. Nice to have you listening and thank you for taking the trouble to get in contact. Anything by Terence Trent D'Arby would be perfect for me this afternoon, Foxy. I'm working at home, a little bit boring, on my own. I've drunk far too much coffee today and eaten far too many biscuits, but something by TTD would cheer me up. When I was a kid growing up, he was without doubt my favourite. I was slightly in love. I was going to be marrying Terence Trent D'Arby, but it didn't quite work out that way. But I've still got the poster. Shirley, thanks for getting in contact. He's on the way.
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And Feel Good for Modern Romance and Shirley TTD, if you let me stay before it. Yeah, we are Nation 80s. So we have an app, it's called The Nation Player. If you've downloaded it, great. If not, you get all our decade stations. We've got a 60s, a 70s, we're 80s. There's a 90s and a noughties. Then we've got a non-stop dance station, Nation Dance. We've got Nation Rocks. We've got Nation Love on there. And of course, perfectly in time, we've got Nation Christmas up there as well. So you love Nation 80s, clearly, because here you are listening to us. You might like other decades as well. I just thought I'd let you know, Sunday afternoon, I do a show across the Nation Network, the wider Nation Network, called The Nation Network Chart Show. 3 hours, 3 years, three different top tens. So every Sunday afternoon, we roll the clock back to different years. So it's going to be October 1988, October 1999, and October 2006, this Sunday afternoon. Some fabulous musical memories from 4 o'clock across the Nation Network. Just in case you fancy something, this is

Yesterday evening, I had a really fascinating catch-up with the legendary Tom Robinson. We're talking for our new show, So Let's Talk About Music. He told me the most brilliant story about how he ended up writing War Baby, which became such a classic song. I'm not going to talk about it now. We'll talk about it definitely on the podcast and on the radio show at some point. But I am going to play War Baby in just a moment. It's absolutely brilliant. Hey, if your number's in the draw for Make Me a Winner, that moment is getting very close, isn't it? Tense, excited, sweaty. God, that's just me. Staring at your phone, waiting for Gemma Atkinson to make that call. Right, it's coming up very shortly. The phone line's closed at 5 o'clock. She picked out a number and she's going to be making the call very shortly. 720

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0: Pure Class from George Michael and Faith. We're Nation 80s, and we've arrived at that fabulous moment again. It's Friday afternoon, and Gemma has pulled a number. The line's closed at 5 o'clock. I wonder whether it's your number. Okay, a phone's going to ring very shortly. If it's your phone ringing, for goodness sake, pick it up. You could end up winning £725,000. So, shall we? Let's do it. Make me a
1: winner with Nation Player. I'm very excited to make today's huge Make Me a Winner call. As always, we close the lines at 5 o'clock and selected one number at random from everyone who's entered across all participating radio stations. Good luck, everyone. Let's do it.
2: Hello?
1: Hello, my name is Gemma Atkinson.
2: Hiya.
1: Hiya. Do you have any idea why I might be calling you?
2: This is a prank, isn't it?
1: It's not a prank, no. Why do you think I'd be ringing you?
2: Because one of the guys in my work's probably put you up there. No.
1: Congratulations, you have won £725,000.
2: Oh, man.
1: That sounds like a very nervous kind of not believing me laugh. I can tell you this is 100% true, and you will have 725 grand in your account within an hour.
2: Is that right?
1: Yeah, what's your name?
2: My name's Joe. Right, so somebody in my work knew that I'd done that, so this is a wind-up, isn't it?
1: No, it's not a wind-up.
2: Is it not?
1: No.
2: Is this for real?
1: It's 100% real. You have won the cash, tax-free, 725 grand.
2: Right, okay.
1: Who do you think was winding you up?
2: It could have been one of the many people in my work.
1: What do you do for a living?
2: I work in a fire safety company.
1: Ah, okay. And who do you live with? Have you got family at home?
2: No, I'm just here myself.
1: Oh, okay. Oh, nice. So it's all going on you then?
2: Well, my wife's away on holiday.
1: So how are you going to tell her? Are you going to wait till she's home? Are you going to call her after this? Or are you going to wait till it's in your account and then send her the screen grab of all the money in there?
2: No, I'll probably just disappear and not tell her.
1: Get the locks changed and all that. And knowing you've got all this cash, obviously you don't need to tell the guys at work. Are you still going to go into work, or are you going to have a bit of time off?
2: Oh, no, I'll go into work.
1: You'll go in.
2: I haven't got a clue. I'll believe it when I see it in my bank account. There you go.
1: Well, there we go. Joe has won the cash, although he doesn't believe it. He has won the cash, and he'll be having it very, very shortly. So congratulations to him, and keep listening to find out how you can win even more next week. We're going up again. £750,000.

0: 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And another huge winner, right? Oh my goodness, next week the money's going up all over again. Sean Goldsmith got more details for you after six.
1: Fox.
0: And then I'm back tomorrow with So Let's Talk About Music across the Nation Network from 5. And Sunday back on the chart from 4. Have a nice Friday evening.
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5: The top stories this hour. Prosecutors have linked a man's terror offence charge concerning Nigel Farage with the alleged murder of Anne Widdecombe. 28-year-old Joshua Kerry is to stand a combined trial next year. Two Latvian nationals arrested on suspicion of trespassing offences at RAF Molesworth in Cambridgeshire have been released on bail. The base is used by the US as an intelligence hub. Zach Polanski is vowed to stay on as Green Party leader. That's despite coming second to Labour in the by-election in Holborn and St Pancras. Well, the chairwoman of the Jewish Greens has called for Polanski to resign, accusing him of a dereliction of duty over a conference motion declaring Zionism is racism. And officers are trying to find out brew done it as they hunt for a lorry stolen with 41,000 iron brew bottles inside it. The bright orange vehicle was taken from Cumbernauld a couple of weeks ago. Here's Kenny Nicholson from drinks firm AG Bar.
6: We don't take 41,000 bottles of iron brew going missing lightly, so our mission is just to get them returned home.
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5: Blustery showers in the north and west tonight. Sunny spells and showers tomorrow. The heaviest showers in the northwest. That's the latest. I'm Kat Wright.
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12: Evening and welcome to Friday's evening show here on Nation 80s. I'm Sean Goldsmith. I'm with you for the next 4 hours. Yeah, they let me on for 4 hours.

0: connection between the last two bands, of course. Mike Rutherford is the connection. Mike and the Mechanics, Silent Running, and Mike also in Genesis, Invisible Touch, here on Nation 80s. I'm Sean Goldsmith. How are you tonight? Nice to have you tuned in. Hope you're feeling good. Well, it is good. It's Friday evening.
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0: We play the best variety of 80s hits. That's why we've dug that one out for you. Lay Your Hands on Me, the Thompson Twins on Nation 80s. Also the Stranglers, Golden Brown, and George Benson, Lady Love Me. Now, just to confirm that George Benson is very much alive. There was a radio station, a national radio station like ourselves, that unfortunately announced that George Benson had died. The presenter had got him mixed up with a guy called George Fenton, who had died. Just to say, George Benson, all good.
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0: Following on from a conversation I've had this week with you, here's another film I've never seen. I know, it's shocking. Top Gun, Berlin, Take My Breath Away here on Nation 80s. Maybe one weekend I just need to sit down and watch the films that I should have watched through my life, which, well, that'll take more than just a weekend. Make me a
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Every time you tell your smart speaker to play Nation 80s, you will not be disappointed. We'll take you back to some very good times in your life. You'll hear songs and go, oh my gosh, I've not heard this in ages, or this takes me back to when. That's what we do here at Nation 80s.

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2: The top stories this hour. The man accused of murdering Anne Widdecombe will face one trial. That charge has been joined with a terror offence against Nigel Farage, also faced by 28-year-old Joshua Carey. Prosecutors claim both counts are inextricably linked. Sky's home editor Jason Farrell is at the Old Bailey.
3: Justice Chima Grubb agreed that the cases should be joined, and she set a date for the 8th of June 2027.
2: The King has privately made £1.5 million available for Andrew Mountbatten-Windsor's repair bill at Royal Lodge. Andrew's also received £302,000 in compensation for leaving the Windsor property early. Northern Ireland's First Minister Michelle O'Neill says she'll cooperate with a police investigation over the Drumcree standoff. A senior Liberal Democrat has quit their front bench in what's reported to be an attempt to topple Sir Ed Davey. Charlie Maynard has gone as Treasury spokesperson. And there's going to be a new documentary about the life and career of Susan Boyle, who shot to fame on Britain's Got Talent.
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2: Blustery showers in the north and west tonight. Sunny spells and showers tomorrow. The heaviest showers in the northwest. That's the latest. I'm Kat Wright.
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9: Drums, please. And excellent drums they are, of Europe and the final countdown. Evening, Sean Goldsmith on Nation 80's evening show until 10 tonight. Soon, the Smiths. And this, of course, is Europe and the final countdown on Nation 80's.

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0: So the song that he released in the early 80s wasn't really a hit. And then it was re-released in 1987, that live version, and all of a sudden he was inside the top 10 with it. Billy Idol and Moni Moni here on Nation 80s. Also, Alison Moyet before that great breakup song, You Took a Whole Lot of Loving for a Handful of Nothing. Soon it's Joy Division and also DeBarge, Rhythm of the Night.
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Barge, Rhythm of the Night on Nation 80s, the fastest growing 80s station across the UK right now. 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I'm Sean Goldsmith. I'm with you right now. And tomorrow morning, Roberto's back with The Breakfast Show, kicking off the weekend. Of course, over the weekend as well, we've got the request shows, Dean Martin, Saturday and Sunday. And also one of my favourite shows on the station. No disrespect to all of our other great presenters, but I do love Forgotten 80s with David Francis. Genuinely songs you would have forgotten about. 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

0: His only number one was that. Electric Avenue came close, but not quite. That one got to the top of the chart in 83. I Don't Want to Dance. Eddie Grant here on Nation 80s, where we play the best variety of 80s hits. And also we give you the chance to enter a competition that could change your life this time next week. Make me a
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14: There are some songs through the years that get called the wrong title, like Simply the Best, Tina Turner. It's just been the best, never been called Simply the Best. This one, a bit more extreme, I suppose. A lot of people call this Everything's Gonna Be Alright. It's Three Little Birds, actually.

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0: Celebrating the music of the 1980s, this is Nation 80s, the decade that we used to come back from school, get our tea, watch a bit of Grange Hill, and then maybe Neighbours at 5:35. Do you know, there's the thing. Why did they show Neighbours at 1:35 and 5:35 on the same day, the BBC? Why did it need to be on twice? You know, we could have recorded it at 1:35 if we wanted.
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the legendary Pump Up the Volume, Mars from 1987, got to number one. Sean Goldsmith here on Nation 80s. Here's a song I actually mentioned earlier this week as I played Carly Simon and Why. I said there was a couple of songs in the 80s called Why. That was one of them, Carly Simon. So I thought I may as well play the other one. So I'm going to right now. Here it is, Bronski Beat and their Why on Nation 80s.

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0: I love this version. It's much better than the remix that came in 1990. Because we get this sax guy at the end. Blow that sax guy. Englishman in New York, Sting. That is a quality song. And you're listening to it here on Nation 80s. Make me a
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1: speaker
0: in.
1: To
0: that would
1: play
0: be great. Thanks
1: Nation
0: very much for that.
1: 80s.
0: Even if you get one person tuned in, I'm happy with that. Because that's one new listener that we didn't have before. Now, here's the band that kicked off their career in 87 with a song which was the same name as them, Living in a Box. Here's one from 89. This is Blow the House Down on Nation 80s. Yeah.

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0: When does your weekend officially start? Mine starts Saturday morning when I wake up on a Saturday, but if yours starts on a Friday night, happy weekend. Sean Goldsmith here on at Nation 80s with Phil Fearon and Galaxy and Dancing Tight and Emotion Obsession as well. You get those kind of songs actually on a Sunday night. Forgotten 80s with David Francis, there'll be more like that.
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My favourite time of the 80s was the electro-pop days. OMD, of course, were kings of electric pop. You know, Yazoo weren't bad either. You know, other bands such as... Here's Annie, I'm Not Your Daddy next here on Nation 80s. Friday's evening show with me, Sean Gold.

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0: from the legendary 1983 album Let's Dance, Bowie Modern Love here on Nation 80s. This is where you get the best variety of 80s hits and also a chance to win and win big. And this is big.
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Thank you very much for tuning in. You are listening to Nation 80s this Friday night with me, Sean Goldsmith, and that one gets us nicely ready for the 80s party, which is coming up at 10 o'clock tonight. Normally, of course, it's Chilled 80s with Mark Franklin, but not on a Friday night. Now this. So you do realise that Michael Jackson's Bad album, only two songs on it weren't released as singles. The rest were. Nine in total, I believe. And this one from 1988, Another Part of Me, Michael Jackson on Nation 80s.

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2: Give your home its autumn glow up with Dunelm. 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Done. Cozy curtains that keep the heat in when it's colder out. Done. Table set for dining in without forking out. Done. Your perfect bedding for a longer, deeper sleep. 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